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1: Great is the Lord and of great power. Kim Harper Johnson with you on this happy Sunday. Yeah, yeah, we serve a miracle worker, a wonderful working, miracle working God. Thanks for listening in. And of course, later this hour, get those Bibles ready. Yeah, little Bible study, some spiritual food for your soul. That's on the way, all right? Right now, Douglas Miller with this classic, My Soul Has Been Anchored in the Lord.

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Hey, it's Kim Harford Johnson. Tune in tomorrow morning at 7:15 as Sherry Mackey brings you the morning prayer. 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Somebody's

We are your inspiration station, 95.7 Hallelujah FM. The Lord is my portion, says my soul. Yes, Kim Harper Johnson. And of course, got some spiritual food for your soul, a little Bible study, so get your Bibles ready for that. We're keeping you uplifted, encouraged, and inspired. This is a great one. It's Jason Nelson, Made New.

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1: Old things have passed away. Behold, all things have become new. New creation in Jesus. Kim Harper Johnson with you. Evelyn Turntine Agee's on the way. Work it out. Zacardi Cortez working on me. Well, it's time for some spiritual food for your soul. A little Bible study. All right, you got your Bible. Are you hungry? All right now. Go get it. God's word is a lamp unto our feet. Yes, it's a light unto our path. Read Lamentations chapter 3, verses 22 through 23. Lamentations chapter 3, verses 22 through 23. God's word will not return void. It won't return empty. His word will fill. It will heal. And God's word will reveal. Get your Bible. Read, meditate, study for yourself what is written. It's spiritual food for your soul.
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1: Love the Lord with all your heart, all your mind, and all of your soul. Amen. Kim Harper Johnson with you. Happy Sun. Yay. Heading into a brand new week. Wow. To God be the glory. And of course, hoping you're getting the kiddos together, ready for school day. And of course, parents and teachers getting a little rest as we kick off

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Hi, it's Kim Harper Johnson. 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
1: When I am overwhelmed, Lord, lead me to the rock that is higher than I. I'm running to you, Jesus. Kim Harper Johnson with you. Yeah, I got more hits on the way. Yeah, I got Lamar Campbell and Spirit of Praise. It's all about the love. Kenny Lewis, God did it. Well, it's August 16th. Happy birthday. Let's see. Sister Regina. That's all they gave me. Sister Regina, happy birthday. Happy birthday to Diane Young, celebrating on today. Felicia, Fifi Stafford, is it your birthday? Happy birthday to you. And if you're listening in, Kim, don't forget about me. It's my birthday, too. Let me help you. Happy birthday, happy birthday, happy birthday to you. Yeah, it's a gift from me to you. And it's from my heart. You are welcome. Celebrating a wedding anniversary? Husbands and wives, enjoy. Whatever your celebration may be today, maybe you're celebrating because it's Sunday. This is the day that the Lord has made. Rejoice and be glad in it.
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1: Faith, hope, charity. Yes, these three. The greatest of these is charity. It is love. God commands us to love our neighbors as we love ourselves. Kim Harper Johnson, that's me, keeping you company on this happy Sunday. Got the Reverend Al Green, the Lord will make a way somehow. Kirk Franklin, the Rose of Gospel, Dorinda Clark Cole, imagine me. Got a quick shout out, that's what it's all about. You know it, I love giving honor to whom honor is due. To every First Lady, yeah, that's listening in right now, representing congregations throughout the nation. We see you, yeah, we honor you. And of course, we thank you for all that you do for the community as you stand with the pastor and, of course, for every congregation. All of our first ladies out there, God bless you. We are praying for you in the mighty and matchless name of Jesus, giving honor to whom honor is due. Quick shout out. That's what it's all about.
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1: Praise God in the sanctuary. Oh, yeah, he's worthy. He's worthy of all the honor, glory, and praise. Kim Harford Johnson, happy Sunday. Love this one by Anthony Evans. You're not finished.

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I've never seen the righteous forsaken, nor his seed begging bread. Amen. Yes, we will make it. God will never put no more on us than we can bear. Listen, if you're out and about, if you're driving, you know, all of our great truckers that's listening in, maybe you're returning from a destination, headed back home. We are praying for traveling grace and mercy in the name of Jesus on the roadways. Yes, be careful, be mindful, and listen, no texting while driving, okay? Let's stay safe, and let's continue to give God praise.

0: 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Hi, Kim Harper Johnson. 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Then push the little red microphone and start talking. You never know. 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
1: Where two or three are gathered together in my name, Jesus says, I am in the midst of them. Good to be in the presence of the Lord. Thank you, Jesus. Kim Hartford Johnson with you. Happy Sunday. Got a great one for you. Yes, reminding you that he's a keeper. Here's Rodney Bryant.

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1: And once again, it's on. We're back in the sanctuary. Your buddy Ed Long is here with you. How you feel? Hope your day was awesome. 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I know I'm making up words. It's all right. All right, we got birthday shouts coming up in a little bit. Also, Fred Hammond in the choir room. Love never fails. Right now, let's do Love from God's Property.
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9: 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Like, you have to hear the way that they sing this song. They're like, you have to listen, Gma, to the song. And look, and can I buy it? And can I get it? So it's definitely some Taylor Swift happening around me going on. And she's super cool. I also really appreciate the way that she writes music and plays music and everything. 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I like A$AP Rocky. I like A$AP Ferg, too. So, yeah, there's a lot of things I'm into.
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1: All right, I got an idea for a road trip, just so I can say that I saw it. I'll tell you what I'm talking about in a minute. Right now, Canton Spirituals. Let me tell you something.

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1: Yeah, I got some folks checking in on the overnight shift. I got Will checking in with me, Sonia, also Rich and Anna. Thanks so much for listening as you work overnight. I got a question about overnight, too, but we'll talk about that in a minute. Anyway, Lachey Knox and Ernest Pugh, this is Right There.
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1: Hey, you know how the world's kind of in a real scary place right now with the horrible stories we hear about every week? I'm Robert Evans. I'm a journalist and I cover the international fascist movement. And in 2019, July of that year, I decided to do something a little bit different. Instead of covering horror, I wanted to go look for hope. And I found it in a place you might find kind of unlikely, northeastern Syria. The region I visited is known as Rojava, and when the Western media covers it, they mostly just refer to these people as the Kurds. Since 2013, a loose alliance of revolutionaries over there have been fighting to not just drive back ISIS, but to establish something of a utopia, an egalitarian, feminist, eco-conscious community in a place that previously had known mostly war and...

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0: 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So until the next edition of the New Donnie McClurkin Show, know that I love you. And I want you to walk in the favor of God. Have a great day. 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

work it out. That's the way we're kicking off a family day edition of the party, your early morning praise party. With me, your girl, Sherry Mackey. I keep telling you, we're the blessing business, and business is good. Sarah Jakes Roberts is coming to Memphis, and I got your chance to win tickets coming up in the Bible Challenge question of the day. Right now, speaking of family, here's Doe with her family, Forever Jones. He wants it all. That's a

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Good morning, good morning, good morning. I am Sherry Mackey. It is time for us to go to God in prayer. And as always, I invite you to join along with me in prayer. You know, sometimes life just happens and it absolutely breaks your heart. So today I want to pray for the brokenhearted. Heavenly Father, today we lift up every broken heart before you. Lord, you are close to the brokenhearted and you know the pain that people carry behind closed doors. Some hearts are broken because of divorce or separation. Some are grieving the death of a spouse, a child, a parent, a sibling, or dear friend. Some are hurting because of betrayal, infidelity, rejection, abandonment, or a relationship that ended unexpectedly. Some are heartbroken because of a wayward child, a strained relationship with a parent, family conflict, or watching someone they love make destructive choices. Some are carrying the pain of friendship betrayal, being lied on, talked about, misunderstood, or suddenly discarded by someone they trusted. Father, some hearts are broken because of job loss, financial hardship, disappointment, failure, infertility, or unexpected diagnosis, dreams that didn't come true, doors that closed, or prayers that seem unanswered. Some are grieving the loss of what they thought their life would look like. And Lord, some people don't even have words for the pain. But you know, you see every tear. You know every sleepless night. You know the conversations they keep replaying in their minds. You know the questions they have asked. Why this happened? Why did they leave? Why didn't they choose me? Why didn't you stop it? How am I going to get through this? Father, today we enter into spiritual warfare on behalf of the brokenhearted. We declare that the enemy will not use our pain to destroy us. He will not turn our disappointment into despair. He will not turn our heartbreak into bitterness. He will not convince us that because someone broke our heart, our lives are broken beyond repair. In the name of Jesus, we come against every spirit of hopelessness, depression, fear, rejection, bitterness, shame, and condemnation has tried to attach itself to wounded hearts. Lord, break the power of every lie that says you'll never love again, you'll never trust again, you'll never recover. Your best days are behind you. We reject those lies. Father, remind us that what broke us does not have the authority to define us. What we lost does not determine what you can still give us. What someone did to us does not cancel what you have called us to become. Heal us, Lord. Heal the places we don't talk about. Heal the wounds we've hidden. Heal the memories that still hurt. Heal the disappointments that changed us. Heal the rejection that damaged our confidence. Heal the grief that comes in waves. And Father, where we cannot repair it, teach us to release it. Where we cannot change the past, give us grace to surrender it. Where we cannot get an explanation, give us peace without one. Today we declare, our hearts may be broken, but we are not defeated. We may have cried, but we will laugh again. We may have been disappointed, but we will hope again. We may have been rejected, but we are still chosen by God. We may have lost something, but we have not lost our God. We may be wounded, but we are being healed. We may be weary, but we will rise again. The enemy will not have the final word over our lives. Father, restore our joy, restore our confidence, restore our ability to dream, restore our ability to trust you. Give us beauty for ashes and joy for mourning. And Lord, when our hearts are tempted to look backward, remind us that you are still writing our story. There are chapters ahead that we've never read. There are blessings we never experienced. There are prayers we've not yet seen answered. So today we surrender our broken hearts into your hands. Mend what is broken, heal what is wounded, restore what can be restored, and give us the courage to move forward when you say it's time. We declare that heartbreak will not be our ending. Healing is coming. Peace is coming. Joy is coming. Restoration is coming. And whatever you choose to do, we trust you, God, in the mighty, healing, restoring, and victorious name of Jesus. Amen.

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Isaac Kareem in the middle on 95.7 Hallelujah FM. Hey, family, listen up. There's a school closing you need to know about. Altruria Elementary School is closed today due to a power outage in the area. The school announced the closure this morning. Officials say updates will be provided as they become available. Of course, you know, we are dealing with extreme heats, but Altruria Elementary School is out today because of a power outage. We got more Memphis and the Mid-South news coming up right now, though. It's Douglas Miller.

Kiara Sheard Kelly, Miracles on 95.7 Hallelujah FM. You're inside the party, your early morning praise party with me, your girl, Sherry Mackey. Hey, coming up in the 8 o'clock hour, I've got your chance to win tickets to witness New York Times best-selling author, speaker, businesswoman, and pastor, Sarah Jakes Roberts. She's coming to Memphis on Saturday, October 24th at the Orpheum Theater, and I've got your chance to win those tickets when you correctly answer the Bible Challenge question of the day. Hey, family, here's what's making Memphis and the Mid-South news. Of course, the extreme heat. Make sure you stay hydrated, stay inside if at all possible, and know the signs, the early signs of when you're getting overheated. Okay, please take care of yourselves.

0: to see so many artists that went to the Stellars this weekend. Baby, listen, Lisa Noel Smith and the Brown Singers. 5, 1, 2, 3, 4, 5, 5. Count them. 5 Stellar Award wins. Baby! You think I ain't proud when I'm proud of them? Yes, yes, yes! Baby, I'm so, so proud. Ja'Kayla the Car, baby, I'm so, so proud. Y'all just be showing out. Y'all just be showing out. Gotta say congratulations to Bishop Daryl Pedersen, Take Two. Baby, not only did they perform, and Lisa performed, baby, y'all already know Lisa shut it down. But Daryl, this was his first child. Daryl Pedersen, Take Two, performed at the pre-show, then performed on the big stage release. You think I wasn't proud of Memphis, baby? Beaming, big Memphis. Stop playing with the 901. I was so extremely excited. And congratulations, Bishop Daryl Pedersen, Take Two, on your stellar nomination and performance at Gospel Music's biggest weekend. Awesome, awesomeness, y'all. Whew, y'all think I ain't proud when I'm proud? I feel like a proud mama. I do. Congratulations. Y'all stay out of this heat, and if you must work out in the heat, make sure you stay hydrated. Y'all keep it locked right here. We're going to talk more about the Stellar Awards coming up. Y'all already know that. And of course, I got your birthday and your anniversary shouts coming up on the party. Your early morning praise party with me, your girl, and excited Sherry Mackey.
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0: Praising on a marvelous Monday, a family day on the party. Your early morning praise party with me, your girl, Sherry, Mackie, and family. It's time for us to test your biblical knowledge with a Bible challenge question of the day. It's open for everybody, because it's family day, right? All right, from the category kings, pharaohs, and other rulers. From the category kings, pharaohs, and other rulers. What wise king made an alliance with Egypt when he married the Pharaoh's daughter? What wise king, that's your hint, made an alliance with Egypt when he married the Pharaoh's daughter? That's your Bible challenge question of the day. We're going to compare answers coming up on the party. It's your early morning praise party. I am Sherry Backey. All right, y'all, I'm looking for caller number 9. It's open for the entire family. Everybody, everybody, caller number 9, 844-885-9425. Caller number 9 with the correct answer to our Bible challenge question of the day. I'm hooking you up with a pair of tickets to witness Sarah Jakes Roberts at the Orpheum Theater October 24th. Listen, I'm looking for caller number 9, 844-885-9425. Caller number 9, 844-885-9425. What wise king made an alliance with Egypt when he married the Pharaoh's daughter? Caller number 9 with the correct answer. You're going to be a winner.
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And guess what?

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0: Memphis and the Mid-South's own Kirk Whalum falling in love with Jesus. Yeah, that was the best decision of my life. Hey, family, family, family, it is time to get a winner for the Bible Challenge question of the day. It was open for the entire family. Hallelujah FM, hi, who is this?
1: Phyllis Lamar.
0: Phyllis Lamar, you are caller number 9.
1: Oh, awesome.
0: Congratulations to you. What church do you attend?
1: Brown Baptist.
0: Come on, Brown Baptist, Dr. Bartholomew Orton. I know you got to represent from Brown Baptist. Don't you get up here embarrassing us. All right, let's see if you got the correct answer for the Bible Challenge question of the day. From the category Kings, Pharaohs, and Other Rulers. From the category Kings, Pharaohs, and Other Rulers. What wise king made an alliance with Egypt when he married the Pharaoh's daughter? And you say it was?
1: Solomon.
0: You want to stick with that? Or you want to call Pastor Ori? Everybody got his telephone number.
1: I'm going to stick with that.
0: Okay, then. Well, survey says, and the Bible confirms, ding, ding, ding, ding, ding, ding, ding, ding, ding, ding. You're absolutely correct. It was King Solomon. And everybody can read about that in 1 Kings 3:1, where Solomon made an alliance with Pharaoh, the king of Egypt, and married one of his daughters. He brought her to live in the city of David until he could finish building his palace and the temple of the Lord and the wall around the city. So Solomon married Pharaoh's daughter to secure peace and trade power with Egypt. So it was kind of a business deal, if you will. Well, because you correctly answered the Bible Challenge question of the day, I'm hooking you up with a pair of tickets to check out Pastor Sarah Jakes Roberts. She's coming to Memphis Saturday, October 24th at the Orpheum Theater. Congratulations.
1: Thank you. Thank you. Thank you. I appreciate it.
0: Absolutely. Absolutely. You want to send a shout out to somebody?
1: Well, to the Brown Baptist family, also to my family. Alexis, Ashley, Alan, Albert, and that's it.
0: All right. And can you tell everybody your favorite radio station?
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0: God, rescue us from ourselves.

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Amen. Now when we pray, we want to end that with a declaration, a decree. So I'm speaking for all of you listening, starting here, starting now. The things that hurt you in the past won't control your future. Starting now, this is a new day. This is your Exodus. You are officially

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Mary featuring Kiara Sheard Kelly, the God in me on 95.7 Hallelujah FM. You're inside the party. Your early morning praise party with me, your girl, Sherry Mackey, sending love out to my daughter in love to be, Martavia Abram. Oh my goodness, soon to be Rhodes. Don't play with it. My JJ is getting married, y'all. Shout out to everyone who came out to celebrate her at her bridal shower on yesterday. Certainly sending love out to Mama Faye, Felicia Jones. Happy to be with you guys on yesterday. Mama Evelyn, my mom, Freddie Mackey, my aunt Michelle Flowers, my daughters, Kimmy and Janae. Man, we had a time, didn't we, yesterday? It was hot, but we had a time.

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0: right, family, that's going to do it for me, your girl, Sherry Mackey. I've got to get ready to get out of here. But before I go, you know I like to share what I call a little Sherry-ism, a little wisdom I've learned along the way. Today in my Sherry-ism, I simply encourage you to magnify God over your problems. So often when we're in the middle of whatever that thing is, you know your thing, whatever it is, whenever we're in the middle of chaos, whenever we're in the middle of crisis, whenever we're hurting, whatever we're going through, oftentimes our problems are so big that we can't see God. Well, today I want to encourage you and remind you to magnify the Lord. Make him big. Make him bigger than every issue, every circumstance, every doctor's report, every hurt, every pain, every situation. Magnify the Lord with me and let's exalt his name together over everyone and everything. That's a little Sherry-ism, a little wisdom I've learned along the way. And now I'm sharing that with you. I pray you have a phenomenal rest of your day. And I pray that you'll continue to be encouraged and inspired on the party. Your early morning praise party with me, your girl, Sherry Mackey.
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1: When the sun rises, when the sun sets, the Lord's name is to be praised. 95.7 Hallelujah FM, Memphis' inspiration station. Kim Harper Johnson with you. Yes, it's a marvelous Monday. And of course, it's a special day on the national calendar. Yep. August 17th, and I'll tell you more later this hour. Right now, Edwin Hawkins, God will take care of you. Yes, he will.

0: look to the hills. That's where our help comes from. Yeah, all of our help comes from the Lord that made heaven and earth. 95.7 Hallelujah FM, Memphis' inspiration station. Kim Harper Johnson with you. Yeah, Marvelous Monday. Got a great one, a classic by Commissioned, Running Back to You. Group Fire, I Can Count on You. Well, I got a quick shout out. Yeah, that's what it's all about. You know I love giving honor to whom honor is due. Yes, to American Cancer Society's Men Wear Pink, Pink Flamingo Soiree. 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

Be thankful unto him. Bless his name, for the Lord is good and his mercy endures forever. Thank you. Thank you, Jesus. 95.7 Hallelujah FM, Memphis' inspiration station. It's a marvelous Monday, August 17th. And of course, it's a special day on the national calendar. Yeah, let's have some fun. I'll tell you what it is straight ahead. Right now, Anthony Brown and Group Therapy, Always Be Good. 95.7 Hallelujah FM.

because of the loving devotion of the Lord. Hey, we are not consumed, for His mercies never fail. Hallelujah. 95.7. More hits on the way. Got Donna Lawrence, The Gift. Norman Hutchins, God's Got a Blessing with Your Name on It. I'm Kim Harper Johnson with you, yes, on Memphis's Inspiration Station. And today, August 17th, is a special day on the national calendar. Yeah, every year on August 17th is hashtag National Nonprofit Day. It is the day recognizing the goals and positive impacts nonprofits have on communities and the world. You know, somewhere

0: 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Yep, 95.7 Hallelujah FM.
1: 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Congratulations. 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

Speak those things that were not as though they were. The power of life and death is in your tongue. 95.7 Hallelujah FM, Memphis' inspiration station. I'm Kim Harper Johnson with you. Yeah, that's me, keeping you company on a marvelous Monday. Reminding you that, yes, another hot one, extreme heat warning out for today. So listen, if you don't have to get out, stay in the air conditioning. If you do, drink plenty of water, stay hydrated, wear loose clothing, and of course, check on the seasoned saints, the elderly, pets, and of course, our children. And stay cool. Here's Bishop Larry Trotter. Yes, the Lord is blessing me and you right now, 95.7.

0: own mercy. Surely goodness and mercy will follow us all the days of our lives. It's a blessed assurance. 95.7 Hallelujah FM, Memphis' Inspiration Station. I'm Kim Harper Johnson, got Luther Barnes, God's Grace on the way. Marvin Sapp and Never Would Have Made It. Well, I got a quick shout out. That's what it's all about. You know, I love giving honor to whom honor is due. Lisa Knowles Smith and the Brown Singers. Yes, yes, yes. You may know or not. Well, let me tell you, Lisa Knowles Smith and the Brown Singers, they won in all 5 of the categories that they were nominated in at the 41st Stellar Gospel Music Awards that took place this past Saturday in Charlotte, North Carolina. The 5 winning categories: Albertina Walker, Female Artist of the Year, Lisa Knowles Smith; Duo Chorus Group of the Year, Lisa Knowles Smith, the Brown Singers; Quartet of the Year, Lisa Knowles Smith and the Brown Singers; Producer of the Year, Lisa Knowles Smith shared with Frederick Perry; and Song of the Year, Promises. Yes, Lisa Knowles Smith and the Brown Singers, giving honor to whom honor is due. God will keep his promises. Yay and amen. 95.7.
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I've never seen the righteous forsaken, nor his seed begging bread. 95.7 Hallelujah FM, Memphis's inspiration station. I'm Kim Harford Johnson. And yes, join us in prayer by going to God in prayer on your early morning praise party with Sherry Mackey. Tomorrow morning, yes, Tuesday morning at 7:15 a.m. Don't you miss it. Right here, 95.7 Hallelujah FM.

0: will magnify the Lord with me. Let us exalt his name together. The highest praise on this marvelous Monday. Hallelujah. 95.7. I'm Kim Harper Johnson. Yeah, that's me keeping you company. How you doing?
1: Kim Harper.
0: Yes.
1: This is Jerry Thomas. I just wanted to leave a message just to reach out to you, just to let you know that I really appreciate it. I don't know, you know, about anybody else, but I'm just telling you how I feel. You are such a blessing to everybody. You just always so kind, reaching out to everybody. So I just wanted to let you know, God bless you. Keep up the good work, Kim. You're such a soldier, and keep fighting. I love you.
0: Oh, I love you, Miss Thomas. Thanks so much. We will keep fighting the good fight of faith. Amen. And thanks for the encouragement. God bless you. Thanks for talking back on the free iHeartRadio app. Can't wait to hear from you. Yeah, you. 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

0: I am overwhelmed. Lead me to the rock that is higher than I. Talking about Jesus. 95.7 Hallelujah FM, Memphis's inspiration station. Kim Harper Johnson keeping you company, and it's my pleasure. Got Fred Hammond on the way. Glory to glory. Mary, Mary Shackles. Well, listen, Lifetime has released the official trailer for Angel in the Rubble. It's the fourth film under the Robin Roberts Presents banner, premiering Saturday, September 12th at 7 p.m. Central Standard Time. Now, it is an honor of the 25th anniversary of the September 11th attacks. Sherry Shepherd is starring in it. It's called Angel in the Rubble, September 12th on Lifetime.
1: 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Congratulations. 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
7: Well, I'm a big fan of Frank Ocean's album, Channel Orange. 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I just felt like that was an inspiring album for me. It's just

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Bless the Lord, oh my soul, and all that is within me, bless his holy name. 95.7, Memphis' inspiration station, hallelujah. I'm Kim Harper Johnson, and it's a blessing to be here with you this marvelous Monday. It's the lunch hour for most. If you're out and about, you know, headed out to get that lunch with yourself or with family or friends, be careful, be mindful if you're traveling, and of course, got some spiritual food for your soul. Yeah, to help you out later this hour. Get those Bibles ready. A little Bible study. Man will not live by bread alone, but with every word that proceed out of the mouth of God. Here's Walter Hawkins. Be grateful.

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0: what God has promised. Yes, he is able also to perform it. I know I got some witnesses on that, right? Amen. 95.7, Memphis's inspiration station. Got CC Wine is on the way. Praise. Acardi Cortez, Lord, do it for me. And yes, yes, Promises, that great hit. Song of the Year at the Stellar Gospel Music Awards, 41st annual, Lisa Knowles Smith and the Brown Singers. And I tell you, they performed that hit on the Stellar Awards, and you'll get a chance to see it. The show will premiere on the Stellar Network, available on Charter Spectrum. And that broadcast debut will be Saturday, August 29th at 8 p.m. Eastern Standard Time, with an encore presentation at 10 p.m. Eastern Standard Time. The celebration will also make its national cable premiere on BET on Sunday, August 30th at 8 p.m. Eastern Standard Time, and then again at 10:30 p.m. Eastern Standard Time. And then, of course, it'll be in syndication. 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

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I'm Kim Harper Johnson, and back to school season is upon us, and iHeartRadio and Donors Choose. 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

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Yeah, just blessed and highly favored. 95.7 Hallelujah FM, Memphis' inspiration station. It's the lunch hour for most, and yeah, I've got some spiritual food for your soul. Yes, get those Bibles ready. That's where I give you a scripture to read for yourself. It's on the way straight ahead. Here's Canton Jones, Praise on Go, 95.7.

0: enter to his gates with thanksgiving and into his courts with praise. 95.7 Hallelujah FM. I'm Kim Harper Johnson. Yeah, that's me keeping you company. It is my pleasure. Thanks for listening in. Got Todd Delaney on the way with a hit you don't want to miss. Doc McKenzie and the highlights come aboard. Right now, though, it's time for some spiritual food for your soul. You got that Bible? Awesome. If not, go get it. God's word is a lamp unto our feet. It's a light unto our path. Read Psalm 62, verse 5. You got it? Psalm 62, verse 5. God's word will not return void. No, it won't return empty. His word will fill. It will heal. And God's word will reveal. Get your Bible. Read. Meditate. Study for yourself what is written. It's spiritual food for your soul. 95.7 Hallelujah FM, Memphis's inspiration station.
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How you doing? What's going on, Westwood? All right, wonderful. Okay, Collierville. All right, good. Cordova. 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The Canton Spirituals, Fix It, Jesus. 95.7 Hallelujah FM. 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

0: 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Got the sounds of blackness. Hold on, change is coming. Reverend Jasper Williams, I am the way. I'm Kim Harper Johnson with you on Memphis's Inspiration Station. 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Yes, she's coming to Memphis Saturday, October 24th at the Orpheum Theater. 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

0: we have seen and do testify that the Father sent the Son to be the Savior of the world. 95.7 Hallelujah FM, Memphis's Inspiration Station. I'm Kim Harper Johnson. Marvelous Monday to you. It's August 17th, and it's somebody's birthday, and I'm going to help you celebrate. You know I will. Straight ahead. Yeah, keep it here. Here's Lashae Knox and Ernest Pugh right there. 95.7 Hallelujah FM.
1: I asked my big brother to come and help me with this one. Ladies and gentlemen,

0: Even though we may walk through the valley of the shadow of death, fear no evil, for God is with us. He's with us always, always right there. 95.7 Hallelujah FM. Got Bishop Darrell Pattison, Strength and Praise. Yes, Lord, that hits on the way. It's August 17th. And happy birthday today to Raymond Henderson, celebrating on today. All right, now, Stephen Black, you're celebrating your 43rd chapter. Look at God. And if you're listening in, Cam, don't forget about me. It's my birthday, too. But no worries. Let me help you celebrate. Happy birthday, happy, happy, happy, happy birthday to you. Ah, yeah. Short and sweet like a good old slice of birthday cake. Yeah, it's my gift from me to you. Yes, it's from my heart. You're welcome. Celebrating a wedding anniversary. Husbands and wives, enjoy. Whatever your celebration may be. Maybe you're celebrating because it's Monday. This is the day that the Lord has made. Rejoice and be glad in it. 95.7.
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0: new territory on this battlefield for the Lord. And Brown Missionary Baptist Church in South Haven, Mississippi is equipping believers, evangelizing sinners, and boldly proclaiming the gospel of Jesus Christ.
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1: I want to call your attention to the book of Zephaniah. Zephaniah chapter 3, verses 14 through 17. I'm reading from the New Living Translation. Zephaniah chapter 3, from the verses 14 through 17, from the New Living Translation. These words are recorded therein. Zephaniah chapter 3, verses 14 through 17. Sing, O daughter of Zion. Shout aloud, O Israel. Be glad and rejoice with all your heart, O daughter of Jerusalem. For the Lord will remove his hand of judgment and will disperse the armies of your enemy. The Lord himself, the King of Israel, will live among you. At last, your troubles will be over, and you will never again fear disaster. On that day, the announcement to Jerusalem will be, cheer up, Zion. Don't be afraid, for the Lord your God is living among you. He is a mighty Savior. He will take delight in you with gladness. With his love, he will calm all your fears. He will rejoice over you with joyful songs. For the Lord your God is living among you. He is a mighty Savior. He will take delight in you with gladness. With his love, he will calm all your fears. He will rejoice over you with joyful songs. I want to preach about this morning the icing on the cake. The icing on the cake. I don't know about you, Brown, but I love a shouting hallelujah, amen, hand clapping, dancing good time in church. Matter of fact, Graham, truth be told, I'd be ready to shout when I walk through the doors. It doesn't take much to push me. It doesn't take much to prime me, because when I think about what the Lord has done for me, when I can look back over my life and just look at down the street, 75, 70, swing that, 7,200, swing that, 980, straight,

0: home decay. 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Anybody else got something to rejoice about? Has God been to anybody else good this week? Has God done some stuff for you? When you look back over your life, you know it was nobody but God that brought you all the way. Anybody can testify that I was sick and he healed my body. I didn't have a job and he gave me 3 jobs. I was broke, but the Lord made a way. Rejoicing is y'all the icing on the cake. I mean, when we begin to praise the Lord, it is literally the icing on the cake. Wait a minute. Wait a minute. Did y'all read the text? We ain't the only one rejoicing. What do you mean, preacher? The Bible says in Zephaniah chapter 3 verse 17, the Lord your God is living among you. He is mighty Savior. He will take delight in you with gladness. With his love, he will calm all your fears. And there it is. He will rejoice over you with joyful songs. Ain't that something? When God hears your name, the Bible said he breaks out in a shout and he rejoices over you. Who, me? Yeah, you. And you. And you up in the balcony. The Lord rejoices over us. And that's what I want to hang my hat on this morning, Brown. That since rejoicing is a two-way street, earn the excitement. Since rejoicing is a two-way street, not only do we rejoice over the Lord, but the Lord wants to rejoice over us. But here's the catch, Brown. You got to earn the Lord getting excited over you. Because the Lord's rejoicing is just not automatic. He don't just automatically rejoice. Matter of fact, we've been reading this week in Zephaniah. And boy, Zephaniah is going to remind all of us in chapter 1 of the day of the Lord's judgment. Matter of fact, Zephaniah chapter 1 verse 4. Look what Zephaniah is going to say. I will crush Judah and Jerusalem with my fist, the Lord said, and destroy every last trace of their Baal worship. I will put an end to all the idolatrous priests, and so that even the memory of them will disappear. Wait a minute, Zeph. You just told us in chapter 3 the Lord is going to delight in us. And yet in chapter 1, he is saying the Lord is going to destroy us. In chapter 3, he is saying the Lord is going to have joy over us. But in chapter 1, he is saying the Lord is going to bring judgment. How in the world, Zephaniah, can you have retribution in chapter 1 and rejoicing in chapter 3? Zephaniah said, you got to understand the history. And so let me give you the history, brothers and sisters. Zephaniah is writing during the time of Josiah, King Josiah. Here's what you need to know about Josiah, Brown. He's the last good king of Judah. He reigned from 640 to 609 B.C. He's the last good king of Judah. After Josiah, there is nothing but just bad kings that are going to come until the Babylonians come and take them into captivity. And Josiah is a good king despite the fact that his daddy and his granddaddy was some total fools before the Lord. I'm talking about some folks that were so mean and evil. Matter of fact, Valerie, back in the day with the children, they even did a play, y'all, talking about Ammon. Ammon was a bad, bad king. They were ruthless. And yet Josiah comes on the throne and he is going to bring about revival. Here's what's so special. When Josiah comes on the throne, you know how old Josiah is? He is 8 years old. 8 years old when he becomes king of Judah. And yet 8 years later, at the age of 16, the Bible says he began to seek after the Lord. 4 years later, they're going to find the book of the law that had been lost in the temple. And then revival is going to break out.
1: Oh, brothers and sisters, many believe that it was Zephaniah, his cousin, distant cousin, Zephaniah, who was there preaching, Zephaniah, who helped usher in the revival that Josiah and Judah is going to experience. Zephaniah then is literally preaching to them just years before the captivity. 609 BC, the end of Josiah. In 605, the Babylonians are going to come the first time. 597, they're going to come the second time. 586 BC, they come the third time, destroy Jerusalem, tear down the wall. Just years before the judgment, and yet this preacher is telling them, warning them, get right with God, and instead of judging you, he'll rejoice over you. Somebody today is like that. It's just a matter of time before judgment come your way. It's not by accident that you showed up in here today, brothers and sisters. Boy, the Lord brought you here. Why? Because he wants you to know that your days are already numbered. You've been warned after warned after warned, and you keep being stubborn. And God is saying, we don't have the years. Some of us may just have months or weeks to literally get right. Or God said, I will destroy you, crush you with my fist. And so how do I then earn the Lord's rejoice? And how do I live in such a way where God get excited?
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0: and our expectation is in the Lord. 95.7 Hallelujah FM, Memphis' inspiration station. Be sure to wind down your marvelous Monday evening with Victor Sosa. 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You know, he'll keep your company until midnight on tonight. It's 7 unto midnight tonight. 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

0: God did not give us the spirit of fear, oh no, but of power, love, and a sound mind. 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I'm Kim Harford Johnson. Marvelous Monday to you.
1: Hey, Kim. This is Walt from Wichita, Kansas. I totally love the station, you and Sherry and the whole staff, and the inspirational music, quotes, and scriptures. I just want you all to continue to lift up the name of Jesus before the nation and the whole world. Thank you.
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Great one by Ja'Kalyn Carr. And congratulations to Ja'Kalyn. Yes, she won Traditional Artist of the Year at the 41st Annual Stellar Gospel Music Awards that took place this past Saturday in Charlotte, North Carolina at the Spectrum Center. Congratulations, Ja'Kalyn, to all the winners. 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

0: Don't be weary in well-doing, for in due season, yes, you will reap if you don't give up. 95.7 Hallelujah FM, Memphis' inspiration station. Tracy, yeah, Tracy Bethea is up next with more gospel hits, inspiration. And don't you dare miss the gospel truth and gospel news, honey, with Tracy Bethea right here. I'm Kim Hartford-Johnson. It's been a pure blessing, a pleasure, and it's always a ball to be with you. Reminding you, yeah, we serve a promise keeper. And according to God's word, all of his promises are yea and amen. Just ask Lisa Knowles Smith and the Brown Singers. All right, I had to throw that in there. Yes, God's promises. Yes and amen. Here's a promise. We know that God causes all things to work together for good to those that love God, to those that are called according to his purpose. No matter what you're facing, it's all good. Yeah, in the end, we win. It's God's promise. Yay and amen. 95.7 Hallelujah FM.
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0: Nobody does it like your inspiration station. We're 95.7 Hallelujah FM. That's the Choir Room along with Fred Hammond. And I tell you, God's love never fails. Well, a beautifully blessed Monday to you and yours. I'm Tracy Bethay. So glad to be in your company. It is another day that the Lord has made. Come on, put a smile on that face. Yeah, it's time to rejoice and be glad in the Lord. And when I tell you, Memphis, we got a lot to be proud about, a lot of a smile about today, right? Because we've got a win like none other. I tell you, I have been getting, I just got off a call from LA, literally. And people have been calling all day to talk about how Memphis represented, not just in the wins of our very own Lisa Noel Smith and the Brown Singers and Frederick Perry and Daryl Pettis and the performances, but just Memphis as a whole. The choirs that showed up and performed, y'all. I'm telling you, the industry, I ain't talking about the fam, I'm talking about the folk that, yeah. In the room, I talk about they getting in the room. They're talking about the passion that is felt with this city and our music. So, yeah. Yeah, we got a lot to talk about, indeed, as we celebrate the amazing win of a sweep of Lisa Noel Smith and the Brown Singers. On winning at the Stella Awards. And if you don't know the date, save the date, honey. 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Coming up, we got more of your favorite gospel hits. 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
12: America lost a legend and black icon with the passing of Henry Louis Hank Aaron. The Hall of Fame slugger whose 755 career home runs stood as Major League Baseball's golden mark died at the age of 86. As one of baseball's greatest stars, Aaron's career spanned over 20 years, and he retired with a host of achievements. He was the National League MVP and World Series champion in 1957, a three-time Gold Glove winner, and 25-time All-Star. His 755
2: career home run stood as the major league record before Barry Bonds broke it in 2007. It was Aaron who broke Babe Ruth's original record of 714 home runs, all while threats were made on his life by fans who did not want to see a black man as baseball's home run king. After retiring as a player, Aaron moved to the front office, eventually becoming senior vice president and assistant to the president of the Atlanta Braves. Off the field, Aaron was a tireless advocate for civil rights. This is Terrence Bibb for the Black Information Network.

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It's music from Dwayne Woods. You gotta let go and let God. I'm Tracy Bethay. Glad to be in your company. God Reads Temple Choir on the way. Here is Jill Scott with Unblessed.

It's all right to get your praise on with 95.7. That's the Recip Requiring. Yes, I am blessed. I'm Tracy Bethay, glad to be in your company on this beautiful Monday. Yeah, hit me up on the talkback feature on the iHeartRadio app and let me know who's checking in at work today. Here's the Prince of Gospel, John P. Key, with the church medley on 95.7.

0: 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We're 95.7 Hallelujah FM. John P. Key, Prince of Gospel and the Church Medley. And he had an amazing weekend for the Stellars. He was, won. Picked up a Stellar Awards. Picked up some Stellar Awards. But he was also honored and had an amazing performance at the Stellar Awards. Yeah, with special guests all over the stage and a special guest. If you heard me on Sunday afternoon speaking with our very own Sonia Blakey, she was like, I can't tell you everything. We want you to watch it and see for yourself. But yeah, you're going to enjoy a magnificent, powerful performance from John P. Key singing the hits. It takes us down memory lane, just like this song, Church Medley. On the way, I've got more of your favorite gospel hits coming up a little after 4 o'clock. It's Words of Inspirations from Greater Community Temple, Church of God in Christ. Following that, we're jamming more of your favorite gospel hits here on 95.7.
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0: Brandon B. Porter, and the Greater Community Temple Church family. GCT invites you to any of our exciting and unique worship opportunities. Be blessed and enlightened as you are touched by the truth of God's Word.
1: Hello, friends. I'm Bishop Brandon Porter. Thank you for tuning in to Touched by the Truth Radio Ministry of Greater Community Temple, Church of God in Christ. Another good reason to come to North Memphis and Hickory Hill. One church, two locations right here in the beautiful city of Memphis, Tennessee. I certainly want to invite you to come and be a part of any and all of our worship services. 9:30 a.m. at our Winchester campus is the morning worship. And then there's Sunday school there at that campus at 8 a.m. And of course, at our North campus, there's 11 a.m. Sunday school and 12:30 service. And every Wednesday night is what we call Wow Wednesday. That's Word and Worship. And we're excited about the opportunity to share with you the teachings of God's Word and just an incredible time in the Word and in fellowship. For we have services for all ages as well. We invite you to come out and be a part with us. Go to our website, gctministries.org. Don't forget, some amazing things are happening in the month of August. It's Women's Month because our Women's Conference is going to be taking place. They've got great sessions and clinicians. And on the 30th, the fifth Sunday, of course, at Super Sunday at 10 o'clock a.m. will be a wonderful, amazing worship service with the 100 Voice Women's Choir. So many other great additives that they have going on. And my wife, Lady Melody Porter, is going to be the keynote speaker on that Sunday. You've got to come out and be a part, and I know you'll be blessed just like the rest. Hey, don't forget about the W.O. Porter Annual Celebrity Golf Tournament that's going to take place at Pine Hill Golf Course, and you can register today and be a part of that. Of course, that's going to be on the first Saturday in September, which is September the 5th, and we invite you to unite with us and be a part, male and female, even young people. We are certainly looking forward to a great time, and we always have this incredible W.O. Porter Golf Tournament. I'm Bishop Porter. Enjoy the Word of God. We're going to share with you right now.
2: And they that be wise shall shine as the brightness of the firmament. Firmament simply meaning sky. And they that turn many to righteousness as the stars forever and ever. And they that be wise shall shine as the brightness of the firmament. And they that turn many to righteousness as the stars forever and ever. Father, give you thanks and pray you cause increase, and we'll see this truth in a touch by it. In Jesus' name, amen and amen. Take your seats in the presence of the Lord. Thank you for being here again with us. I want to talk for a few moments about how stars are made. Help me say that, how stars are made. Educating with excellence is the premise of this thought, how stars are made. There's so much to emphasize. Of course, Daniel is always an interesting book for us to explore and to read because of the history and the prophecies and the pronouncing and projections of what shall be or what shall come, whether it's something horrific or something blissful and a blessing to our lives, yet it's all mixed in there together, as well as the resurrection, the coming of Jesus Christ, and the various things that we see through the teachings in Daniel. And we'll emphasize just a little of those things in just a moment. But shaping minds, building futures, honoring God. I heard some of that even in Dr. Reese's expressions as well, that we're to be shaping minds, building futures, honoring God. Say, what I do for others, I'm doing for God. Remember, he says, the least you do to my little ones, you do unto me. Is that right, somebody? So there's nothing hard. I heard a quote from one of Denzel Washington's movies, and the quote was, there's nothing hard. There's just the trained and the untrained. Say that, there's nothing hard. There's just the trained and the untrained. In our ministry and church here, GCT, thank you for being here. In our ministry and church, we have several tiers of professionals from all variations of life. But many of them have some very tedious responsibilities and jobs. But it all rolls back to this thought. There's nothing hard. And that's what young people what should be conveyed to them is they can do anything. They can do whatever they aspire to do, whatever they want to do. Amen. There's nothing hard. There is just the trained and the untrained. Amen. Ecclesiastes 9 and 10 says, whatsoever thy hand findeth to do, do it with all of your might. So it's the effort that you put in a thing, you know. You can't get envious or jealous of somebody for accomplishing something. It's just that they put the time in for it. Is that right, somebody? You can't get upset with them for graduating from here or attaining this goal in life because they put the time in that was necessary to achieve those things. Is that right, somebody? I can't get upset with someone whose body looks better than mine when I know what I did and I know what they did. Or should I say, I know what they did and I know what I didn't do. Amen. Because remember, there's nothing hard. There's just the trained and the what? And the untrained. So excellence is not perfection. I think I heard somebody ooze that out as well. Excellence is not perfection, but you know what it is? It is giving God your best every day. Say that excellence is not perfection, but it's giving God your best every day. And that's the thing that I say often that makes excellence excellent, Linda. And that is because it's always excellent. Amen. You know, my wife is a good housekeeper. And so my house is clean all the time. Hey, Tanya, my house is clean. I mean, when I say all the time, I'm talking about all the time. Nothing is out of shape. If somebody comes over, she like the FBI. Did somebody come here today? I mean, what do you mean by that? Somebody come here today. I said, the pillow was moved. The pillow? You know what I'm saying? So sometimes I just go mess up stuff just to see what she's going to ask me. But anyway, so that's the trained and the untrained. But there's some things you do on continuation. And it's a part of you. It's who you are. Amen. So educators are stars makers. They're star makers. Amen. Say that. Educators are star makers. Every lesson taught, every child encouraged, every life influence creates a legacy, brothers and sisters, that continues long after they leave the classroom. Your impact is going to happen way beyond the classroom experience. Amen. Here's something to encourage you. Proverbs 22 and 6 says, train up a child. And this, parents, is for you too. Train up a child in the way what he should go, and when he is old, he will not depart from it. Now, parents, this word train is the initial training. It starts with the home. And it's unfortunate that we put all the blame on the teachers, but this stuff has to start at the house. Is that right? Amen. If you got a child, say it's my responsibility. You have to do the initial teaching. I remember when I would do principal for a day. Y'all remember when they had that superintendent? They used to have something called principal. Y'all need to bring it back. I'm ready to go back to the school. Principal for a day. I came in trying to give everybody a raise. I said, that is not what you're supposed to be doing, okay? And so when I would interview some of the principals, I said, what is your most difficult part of your job? What is it? They said, home life, trying to bring these kids back into an educational environment after they've left their home life. What is the home life? They said, because at home, they're grown. At home, they come in when they get ready. They put on what they want to put on. They eat what they want to eat because there's no discipline in many of the homes. Amen. Many of the children are raising each other. Come on, talk to me. And so it's important for us to know that the training parents start at home. Amen. You shouldn't be in here today and your children at home. Tell me they wasn't ready. No, you wasn't ready. Because you supposed to got them up with a belt like my folks did. Amen, somebody. You couldn't sleep in the house and we go to church. And the devil is a liar. Because you don't know what they doing while you in here talking about hallelujah. They in the house talking about Say amen, somebody. So supervision and direction, cultivation, amen, foundation starts with the family, amen? So teachers partner with parents in laying foundations of children's futures. Is that right? Much of what they plant today may not fully be seen until years later. I can't tell you when I occasionally bump into some of my former educators and they're like, oh my God, Brandon, I'm so proud of you. I'm so proud. And it just blesses my heart because I remember them, right? But they remember me, and it lets me know that they had stock in it. They had skin in the game. I had one of my teachers stop me once, and he was my art teacher in my high school, and he said, Brandon, I've been wanting to ask you this question. Do you own BP? I'm like, who? Like the gas station, BP. I'm like, are you serious? He said, I know your initials are BP. I just didn't put anything past you. I said, Doc, I wish I did, Reverend. I wish I did. I fill you up today. Right. But you never know the hope that many of the educators have for the young students that they're pouring into, right? So part of the challenge of educators, James 3:1 says, brethren, be not many masters. Be not. Look at the commandment. Brothers, James says, be not many masters, knowing that we shall receive the greater condemnation. And that's why you are mishandled. Amen. Mislabeled because masters are picked on, teachers. And our education department in the city of Memphis and Shelby County has gone through some horrific things and still undergoing those things. I do pray for you all. Amen. Vehemently and often because of the choices you have to make and the images you have to project. Amen. And isn't it something when you mentioned, I think, Precious, it was you that said the quote about someone knowing what's happening. What was that again? That some people see what's going on and some people hear what's going on. But I got one more to add to it. You had three. I got one more to add to you. Put four with yours. Some people don't know what's going on. Is that right? Amen. Some people stop at an accident and ask, what happened? They don't know what's happened. They don't know what's going on. And so you got so many ill-informed people trying to send messages, and the media likes to get them on the camera first because they don't know what's going on. Amen. The word master here in the text means teachers. My brethren, be not many teachers, be not many masters. Why? Because you're going to be ostracized. You're going to be ridiculed, and they're not many teachers. Amen. There's so few people that are learning enough to share with somebody else. And I say often concerning our own history that as a people, as a black community, and we support all people. I called one of our Caucasian members on the way to church just to check on them. They moved to Indiana. But we love all people, but we got to understand who and who we are and what we're from. Amen, somebody. But it is so important for us to understand that there's something for us to do meaningfully, and that is raising our own. Because if we don't share our history, our children will have nothing to teach. Say amen. And they'll believe that others are better than they. So teaching.
1: Well, God bless you, friends. I'm Bishop Porter. That's all we can share with you. The Word of God, I pray it blessed you, though, in a very special way. Hey, I want to thank all of our educators for coming out this past Sunday and joining with us for Educators Appreciation Sunday. It was amazing. And certainly, blessings to each of you. We pray for the educators and also for our students. And we're praying for you continuously that God will bless this new school year for you and yours. Don't forget about Women's Conference Month. The fifth Sunday weekend is Women's Conference. That's also Super Sunday, one location Sunday, and that's the 30th. And of course, my wife, Lady Melody, is going to be speaking on that Sunday. It's going to be an event you don't want to miss, this worship experience. The ladies are charged up for the things that they have going on with the prayer services, various things on that Friday, and then, of course, on that Saturday, the 29th, with workshops and clinicians, and of course on Sunday morning, an amazing time. And I invite you to come out and be a part with them. Don't forget about the W.L. Porter Golf Tournament. Yes, I want you to join in with us, all of my golfing friends, male and female. I want you guys to come, bring your spouses, bring your friends and partners, sororities, fraternities, whomever. Let's have a great time. Pine Hill Golf Course on that September the 5th. September the 5th. 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You can find out more about the W.L. Porter Celebrity Golf Tournament. Some great food, fun, prizes, and of course, trophies and so on. We know it's going to be an amazing time, and we invite you to come out and be a part. I'm Bishop Porter. 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That's right. 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I'm Bishop Porter. 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

0: It's music from PJ Morton, his number one, on its way to number one hit song Mercy, in the midst of his Saturday night, Sunday morning tour. But he made time to get to the Stellar Awards, right, for a performance, and yeah, had some wins by way of Daryl Walls. So don't want to give everything away, but be sure to check out the Stellar Awards, right? It will air on BET Sunday, August 30th, 8 p.m. Eastern. I'm Tracy Bethay. So glad to be in your company on this hot Monday. Hope you're keeping cool on the outside. Still to come, music from Helen Baylor, Memphis on Ted and Sherry with You've Been So Faithful. And we'll go back with J.J. Harrison. Plus, don't forget, I've got your birthdays coming up.
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3: There's a song I want to do right now that reminds me of my grandmother, and you've heard me tell my story how she prayed me through. 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

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Hey, don't forget to check out Sherry Mackey on your radio. That's right. She's got your tickets as Women Evolve presents Sarah Jakes Roberts and special guests for her tour. It's coming to Memphis October 24th at the Orpheum Theater, and Sherry has your tickets. So be sure to tune in. The early morning praise party and your girl Sherry Mackey. The fun kicks back off tomorrow morning at 6 a.m. Here's Memphis on Ted and Sherry, and you've been so faithful. We're 95.7.

Yes, Lord. Woo. Wars and confusion throughout our world. Lord, we need to hear from you. That's a classic from Andre Crouch. Stay close. We've got your birthdays coming up.

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11: Most people first met Harriet Tubman in a black and white photo in a textbook. We all read a couple paragraphs about how she was a conductor in the Underground Railroad. She saved the lives of people attempting to flee from slavery. And that was it. That was the end of the story we got. But Harriet Tubman was so much more than that.
12: She guided Union boats up the river, and she moved from port to port, from place to place along the riverbank, where the enslaved people could come and be rescued and be taken to freedom.
13: You know, this is one of the moments that most people who think they know anything about Tubman, they're like, wait a minute, she fought for the Union?
11: 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An entrepreneur, a soldier, spy, nurse, and an activist who fought for women's right to vote.
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0: Let's say queen of a sweep at the Stella Awards over the weekend. That's our very own Lisa Noel Smith and the Brown Singers. Promises Song of the Year. I'm so excited. Make sure that you save the date Sunday, August the 30th, 8 p.m. Eastern on BET, the Stella Awards. We are so proud of Lisa Noel Smith and the Brown Singers. I'm Tracy Bethay. My goodness, I'm looking outside. Is there rain that's supposed to be coming? My goodness, it's gotten pretty dark out here. Listen, y'all be safe as you're out and about. Let me give a shout out to a special person. Cookie Champion. Champion Pharmacy. That's my girl. We go way back. And we love the work that they do and what they have meant to the pharmacy. And she is handling the business. And I'm just so proud of her. So, yeah, you know, I do my shouts out. So that's my shout out for today. All right, listen, I need y'all to stay close. We got more of your favorite gospel hits on the way. The Prince of Gospel, John P. Key. Got some Brent Jones on the way. And this hour brings you the gospel truth and gospel news, honey.
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Dietrich had Mary Mary and Reuben Studdard. That's why I love them like I do. I'm Tracy Bethay. Coming up, the Gospel Truth and Gospel News, honey, brought to you by Springdale Baptist Church. And you'll hear from Pastor Mike Jr. Here's Brent Jones and Nothing Else Matters. We're 95.7.

It's all right to get your praise on with 95.7 Beverly Crawford. It's about time for a miracle. Listen, be careful. We've got rain showers in the Mid-South and little high winds. Now, don't forget, if you come to a traffic light and it's not working properly, treat it as a four-way stop. Here's Maverick City Music and Run to You.

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1: Today in the gospel truth and gospel news, honey, the Saints are still recovering from the 41st annual Stellar Gospel Music Awards held in the Crown City of Charlotte, North Carolina, as thousands embarked upon an amazing time of celebrating gospel music biggest night. Gotta start with what I predicted from the beginning, a clean sweep for gospel recording artists Lisa Noel Smith and the Brown Singers. An incredible time for them, winning all categories, Group Duo of the Year, Producer of the Year by way of the producer Frederick Perry, a Quartet of the Year. Lisa received the Albertina Walker Female Vocalist of the Year Award, and what I have been predicting for the longest, really all of them, but definitely Song of the Year. It couldn't be anything but the hit single that went viral, that streamed, that is still strong, and that is Promises. God keeps his promises. Congratulations to Lisa Noel Smith and the Brown Singers. And not only did she win, they also had a chance to perform. And did they not show up and show out? It was Sunday morning as I was on the air. I reached out to our iHeart family. Miss Sonia Blakey was boots on the ground, and she shared with me some of the things we can look forward to as we prepare to watch the Stellar Awards that will air August 30th on BET. And I'm talking with our very own Sonia Blakey. She is got boots on the ground, well, stilettos on the ground, because, honey, she was fabulous. And she's giving us an inside look of what you can, well, things you can expect and things you just may not know. We've just recently wrapped up the 41st annual Stellar Gospel Music Awards in Charlotte, North Carolina. Sonia was there on the red carpet. She was behind the stage. Yeah. She was at some of the events. And Sonia, give us some either special performances, some things that we may not know. Maybe you heard about some upcoming tours. What tell us about it?
2: Yeah, I tell you, Tracy, the Stellar Awards, North Carolina, they owe us nothing. They got the job done with perfection. But I would say this, that there's a performance that everybody needs to see with Kalante Gavin and the legendary, oh my God, Melvin Williams and Paul Porter. That's all I got to say. Ooh. That was a performance that we needed to happen. Also, that John P. Key tribute. I mean, you talking about all the hits and the people that are going to join him on stage. You got to see it. And then Kirk Franklin, you know, he's always entertaining.
1: Right. He hosted. Did he perform too? Of course he did.
2: Oh my God. He brought somebody on stage, a legend. I tell you, we almost went into overtime just because of that. And then also, I'll let you know this, that there were some special people in the audience that Kirk Franklin was able to talk to, that some of my favorite people. That's all I'm going to say. You got to see all of that happened on the show, and the tribute to Tasha Cobb-Leonard. Oh, my God. Incredible. I just don't want to give it all away because I want people to watch it. And it's going to be so incredible. Yeah.
1: Wow. Red carpet moments.
2: Yeah, red carpet moments. I spoke with Brett Brown Clark. She announced the tour that she's going on. Ricky Dillard is going on tour.
1: The choir
2: master.
1: A
2: lot of our favorite artists. Yeah, going on tour. And, you know, the gospel community is on fire. You know, people, you know, never discount the power of gospel music and what startup gospel artists can do, because we're everywhere and we're doing everything that God has called us to do. So excited to be amongst the gospel community and to be able to talk to them about the things that they're up to.
1: Wow. Well, Sonia, we thank you so much for being boots on the ground, as they would say, to give us an inside look on what we can expect from the 41st annual Stellar Gospel Music Awards, hosted this year by Kirk Franklin. And Sonia says we got so many exciting things that will take place, so we got to make sure that we will tune in. Of course, it will air Sunday, August 30th, 8 p.m. Eastern on BET. Sonia, thanks so much. Any last words?
2: I just said we missed you.
1: I know.
2: I heard some stuff. They still. I just believe this is an incredible show. It included all forms of gospel, from quartet to choir to praise and worship. it embraced all generations. So definitely one that we need to brag about.
1: Thanks to iHeartMedia's Sonya Blakey. And as I stated earlier, it was a big night for multiple award-winning Stella artists, Lisa Noel Smith and the Brown Singers. They did a clean sweep and brought all 5 Stella Awards home. And if I'm not mistaken, and I'm definitely going to get a fact check on this, Lisa may have been the first quartet group to win a Stella Award for Song of the Year. I'll be checking on that. They possibly could have made history. There were many interviews that Lisa and the Brown Singers shared during the Stella Awards, and this one caught my heart when Lisa shared about this and last year being such a great year for their career, learning how to cope from tragedy to triumph.
3: If I could be honest with you, I've been saying for years that they will probably, or this last, at least this last season, that I feel like we're navigating between triumph and tragedy. And, you know, I think that one thing for sure, you can't sing about a God that you don't trust and that you don't believe. So what we've done in this season is really put our trust in God.
1: Congratulations again to Lisa Noel Smith and the Brown Singers, all of the winners over the weekend, and the nominees as well. Be sure to check out the Stella Awards airing August 30th, 7 p.m. Central on BET. I'm Tracy Bethea, and that's a look at the Gospel Truth and Gospel News, honey. 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

0: He opened up the Stella Awards. Yeah, that's Ty Tribbett and Holy You. I say only you. I'm Tracy, but they glad to be in your company on this beautifully blessed Monday. I'm looking outside. It is cloudy. It's rainy. Listen, be careful as you are out and about, all right? and if you got a power outage, be sure to reach out to MLGNW. But if you come to a traffic stop, because I'm getting ready to get out in these streets, y'all, slow down. That's the first thing. But if you come to a traffic light that's not working correctly, be sure to treat that as a four-way stop. Amen. Let the church say amen. Listen, don't forget to check out Sherry Mackey. All this week, she's got your tickets to check out A Woman Evolve Presents Sarah Jakes Roberts. She's going to be in Memphis at the Orpheum Theater. And Sherry's got your tickets, all right, all week long. So tune in to your early morning praise party with your girl, Sherry Mackey. Fun kicks off tomorrow morning at 6 a.m.
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20: Three staccato cries of Mayday and an eyewitness report of a mid-air explosion is about all that is known this morning of the British Columbia air disaster, which yesterday claimed 52 lives.
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Like the Dew in the Morning. I'm Tracy Bethay, glad to be in your company. Still to come, music from the Sounds of Blackness. It's Memphis Music, and they showed out at the Stella Awards. They were on various stages of the various events at the Stella Awards. Here's Memphis' own Josh Bracey and Power Anointed, and blessed be the name, 95.7 Hallelujah FM.

Music from the Sounds of Blackness, and I believe, yeah, and I can tell you, Miss Ann Nesby of Sounds of Blackness was spotted at the Stellar Awards. Indeed, she was. Yeah, and she's looking amazing as well. I'm Tracy Bethay, glad to be in your company. Here's Donna Lawrence and the Tri-City Singers featuring Sherry Jones Moffitt. And sometimes, yes, Lord, you've got to encourage yourself.

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0: Music from the Rose of Gospel. That's Dorinda Clark Cole. And you got the power to take back everything that the devil stole from you. Yes, God. I'm Tracy Bethea. Thank you so much for sharing a portion of your day with me. I pray that something was said or played to uplift your spirits, keep you happy, keep you smiling just to make it through this day. Before we get out of here, how about we wind down from work? Today's inspirational quote says, never underestimate the power you have to take your life in a new direction. Never underestimate the power you have to take your life into a new direction. You let that minister to your hearts, and thanks so much for listening.
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him just from the Bible standpoint is that he has enough sense to realize that he can get back up. And not only just get back up, but get back in line. No matter where you've fallen from, no matter what you've done, no matter how many times you've done it, it's not too late. 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In Jesus' name.

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